0: stop like this.
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That was called I Like across the Gold Coast. 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And your chance to win is here. 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The lineup's huge. There's Memphis LK, Six Sense, and also Mall Grab, which I've got for you right now. 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

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That was called Thumbs. Right now, I have Paul Russell and High Maintenance for you. You're locked on with Cal.

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0: 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That is all I have from you for you this morning, folks. I am leaving you with Yay featuring Travis Scott. Coming up next, there is Oliver Heldens' Wax Off, Bonkar, heaps of fresh hits coming up for you, and the brunch show is coming up next. 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